Concrete squares and glass towers, hoping one day they blossom like flowers in the hippies' hair. Creative people, how much longer can you stare? Tell me you're not tired of moving to the latest gritty neighborhood, only to find this new place to be at.

0: I love you, but I love the Lord. Lord, I love any physical being. I think that's wonderful. But then why can't you bring that same feeling home?
1: I want them
0: both. I really wish that I could do that.
2: No, I never did it. That was atypical.
0: What makes you think you can do it? Well, he said, a man's foes will be they of his own household.
3: Well, I hardly believe that your own father or mother or brother or sister would be your enemy.
0: You're gonna call him a liar?
3: No, I'm not calling him a liar.
0: Well, I can do all things through the Lord. He can't do it.
3: You saw the way we live and what we did. Do you believe?
0: I really don't think so.
2: Let's see, I've lost her.
0: Or that I love any physical being. I think that's wonderful.

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1: I wonder why nobody don't like me. 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I wonder why nobody don't like me. 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

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Bam a lamb, oh Black Betty. Bam a lamb, oh Black Betty. Bam a lamb, look at yonder Black Betty. Bam a lamb, jump steady, Black Betty. Bam a lamb, run yonder Black Betty. Bam a lamb, turn around, Black Betty. Bam a lamb, eh Black Betty. 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

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Roller coasters. 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

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You see, roller coasters. 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
1: There's always someone asleep, someone awake, someone dreaming asleep, someone dreaming awake, someone eating and someone hungry, someone fighting, someone loving, someone making money and someone broke, someone traveling, someone staying put, someone helping, someone hindering, someone enjoying, someone suffering, someone indifferent, someone starting, someone stopping.

0: ladies and gents, I enjoyed myself to my heart's content. I could not follow the procession, but I was there to see the coronation. I was there
1: at the coronation.
0: I was there
1: at the coronation.
0: I took up my position at Marble Arch from the night before just to see the march. The night wind was blowing, freezing and cold, but I held my ground like a young Creole. I was there
1: at the coronation.
0: I was there
1: at the coronation.
0: My stoic stance soon paid dividends, for I saw them coming around the bend. Then I perceived in all her glory the golden coach with her majesty.

0: Your Majesty looked really divine in her crimson robe, furred with her mind. The Duke of Edinburgh, dignified and neat, sat beside her as Admiral of the fleet. He was there
1: at the coronation.
0: I was there
1: at the coronation.
0: 1,000 guardsmen marching ahead, physicians and surgeons all in good stead. All the lords of the Admiralty, the War Office and the Air Ministry, they were there
1: at the coronation.
0: I was there
1: at the coronation.
0: Navy, Army, Royal Air Force, Chiefs of Staff, United Kingdom, of course. The Royal Horse Guards, we chanced to see. Escort of the

0: Dominion and colonies, Australia, New Zealand, and West Indies. India, Ceylon, West Africa, Newfoundland, Gibraltar, and Canada, they were there.
1: At the coronation,
0: I was there.
1: At the coronation,
0: the procession was about 50,000 strong. It stretched for much more than 6 miles long. Millions of people, all happily, shouting 3 cheers for Her Majesty, they were there.
1: At the coronation,
0: I was there.
1: At the coronation,
0: as I stood there looking rapturously, a feeling of elation came over me. I felt what pleasure

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0: toi, tu es spécial, car tu écoutes Station B.
1: The age of blackness has descended upon this hate-ridden and war-mad land. And this age has also brought a thought from the mind of the true black man. Now, brothers and sisters, we're hip today that it is no mystery. I mean, life is a battle for power, especially American history. You can't go anywhere in the country or the world, as a matter of fact, without hearing us talk about power and how it needs to be colored black. But are you really ready for black power? Have you thought about where you're at? Are you really ready for black power? And are you sure your mind is black? Now listen, if you're really ready for black power, then of course, you already know. The true power is not in money, because money is something that you can blow. The true power is a thing that lies in the heaviness of your mind. The key to the black power door is respecting your own kind. Are you really ready for black power? Have you decided to be a brother? Are you really ready for black power, or are you just fooling one another? Tell me, is the cat ready for black power who puts on a false black face? Is the cat ready for black power who takes advantage of his own race? Is the brother ready for black power with a white chick by his side? And is the sister ready for black power when she doesn't even have black pride? Are you really ready for black power? Have you thought about where you're at? Are you really ready for black power? And are you sure your mind is black? Just to cry black power and talk about letting it all hang out. Don't prove a thing and don't do a thing to help create what we're talking about. The idea seems to be that money will make us free. Black capitalism, says the system, is what we really

power. Do you really know what it means? Are you really ready for black power, or are you just living in a dream? Black power to me means better things, not for some, but for us all. Black power to me means that when trouble occurs, we all will answer the call. Is the brother ready for black power when he pushes dope into young black heads? And is the sister ready for black power with a white man in her bed? Are we the people ready for black power? Can we pass the blackness test? Are we the people ready for black power? After all, we're the one of the best. Are you really ready for black power? Have you thought about where you're at? Are you really ready for black power? And are you sure your mind is black? Are you really ready for black power? Are you sure about where you're at? Are you really ready for black power? And are you sure your

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